Maybe it didn't take all of my life to find you. But you can believe it's gonna take the rest of my life to keep you.

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Life is full of danger, and I'm thinking of you. Slipped in the shower,

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And isn't it ironic?

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1: I've heard people say that too much of anything is not good for you, baby. But I don't know about that. As many times as we've loved and we've shared love and made love, it doesn't seem to me like it's enough. It's just not enough, baby.

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2: Well, this car is automatic, systematic, hydromatic. 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